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Before that, we went back 10 years to hear the title track to Margaret Glaspie's Emotions and Math. My name's Dan Krasnogor, and as I mentioned, this is WNRN. You can find us on 102.5 in Hampton, 99.5 in Roanoke. Got a lot of great music for you in the next few hours. I'll be here till midnight. Coming up real soon, we're going to hear from Charlottesville's M. Forrest. Also got some new music from Francis of Delirium to play for you. This is new as well. It's the latest from Noah Kahn. It's called Doors.

WNRN presents Palmyra this Thursday, Friday, and Saturday at the Camel in Richmond. Oh, I'm so damn lonely tonight. That's Palmyra this Thursday, Friday, and Saturday at the Camel. WNRN is a media sponsor of these events.

I don't know about you, but I am excited that Dead Air 5 is coming up just next week. M. Forrest, who we've just been listening to, one of the artists who's going to be playing there, we heard Nowhere Bound. Tears for Fears, their classic Head Over Heels from 1985's Songs from the Big Chair. And we started off with new music from Noah Kahan. That was Doors. So one of the other things I'm excited about is the WNRN app. I use it all the time when I'm not in regular listening range for WNRN. And it's definitely something that you want to check out. 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

What if I told you? In 2019, Dead Air 2 took place at the newly reopened Academy Center of the Arts in Lynchburg, the same year as Dead Air 1. Mavis Staples had played the inaugural reopening show, and then we ran it through its paces not too long after. Celebrating 30 years of WNRN with Dead Air 5 this Saturday, August 22nd at the Jefferson Center in Roanoke. 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

0: It's a Beautiful Life comes to us from Francis of Delirium. Also heard from Blake Christiana from the band Yarn. Solo work from him, that was Candyman, and Leon Bridges starting us off with Light the Way. Got a short break, and we'll be back with the new one from the Rolling Stones. Stay tuned.
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That's a new one from Houndmouth. It's Tiger Blood. The Pixies from their 1989 album Doolittle, we heard Wave of Mutilation. Blondie, a song originally written by Peter Case and his band The Nerves. Hanging on the Telephone, that was a big one for Blondie. The Rolling Stones is who started us off with In the Stars. This is Yard Act. The newest record is You're Gonna Need a Little Music. Here's New Beginnings.

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We've been playing a lot of new music for you all day because it's New Music Tuesday here at WNRN. It's also time for us to tell you about new records that are coming out. And Morning When It Comes, the new record from Humbird, set to come out September the 25th. We just heard Daughter of Empire. Jontavious Willis in there as well. That was Keep Your Worries on the Dance Floor. My name is Dan Krasnogor. This is WNRN. We're 99.5 in Roanoke and 94.3 in Stanton. This hour on NRN, we're going to hear from a band from Switzerland. Also going to hear from the Linda Lindas. And right now it's Biba Doobie, the song featuring the Marias. It's called All I Did Was Dream of You.

0: WNRN presents two upcoming shows in the Commonwealth for WNRN's 30th anniversary. The Abbott Brothers at Elmwood Park in Roanoke, September 5th. When it's beyond the Orion's Bell. And Sierra Farrell at Ting Pavilion in Charlottesville, September 8th.
1: Well, honey, I could break 100 down at the Dollar Bill Bar.
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It's the Linda Lindas. Their forthcoming album is Gotta Get Out. We heard Burning Out. J.D. McPherson in there, as well as Biba Doobie. Biba Doobie's got a new record coming out called Pylons, coming out next month. The track we just heard is not going to be on that record, so a whole bunch of new Biba Doobie coming up. The song we heard was All I Did Was Dream of You. We're going to get back to it right now with the band out of Switzerland. They're called Soft Loft. Here's Wednesdays.

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The WNRN 30th Anniversary Show with Sierra Farrell on September 8th. Oh, oh, oh, I'm American dreaming. Whiskey River, take my mind. And Willie Nelson and Family on September 20th. 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

0: Also heard from Acelia. 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Acelia is a band from Richmond. 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And starting us off, it was Soft Loft. 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We heard Wednesdays. Next up, we've got West Side Cowboy right after this.
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It's new from Sylvan Esso, brand new, in fact. It's called Hot Slob. Also heard from Flip Turn. Bob Dylan going back to 65 for Maggie's Farm, and West Side Cowboys, who started us off with Kickstones, The Boys. Coming up this Sunday, just after Bluegrass Sunday morning, you can tune into WNRN for an hour of curated alt-country, Americana, and classic country music. We call it Country Feedback. And on the next show, Bob's going to feature some music from Ken Pomeroy, Fred Eaglesmith, and Turnpike Troubadours. 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It is this Sunday and every Sunday starting at 11 a.m. And if you ever miss one, well, you can always check out the last two episodes by going to WNRN.org/on-demand. 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

That is the second song we've been playing off of Jungle's new record, Sunshine, and it's just as great as the first one we played. It's called The Wave. The Beatles before that, title track to Let It Be from 1970. That's what started us off. 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Let's get right back into it with a band out of Chicago. 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

Looking forward to the new record from Wishy. It's going to be called Nature's Pill, and it contains that song we just heard. It's called Lovesick, the new album coming out in October. Also, The Head and the Heart, a band out of Chicago. That was Freako. We heard Still Around. 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Here are Kells with Gone.

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0: Hold On is new music from Devin Gilfillian. Also heard from Sophia Valdez. Guster gave us Amsterdam, and we started off with Kells, and we heard the song Gone. Next up, we've got River Shook. First, this.
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0: 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We are the one-stop shop for aging. We call ourselves the Walmart of aging. Hello, my name is Vicki Stowe Craig, and I am the Public Relations Manager and SMP Coordinator for Central Virginia Alliance for Community Living. 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
1: One major obstacle for independent living in older adults and adults with disabilities is access to transportation. 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
0: The transportation program is called Dollar Ride. You can call in and set up rides to your medical appointments, whether it be dialysis, wound care, regular doctor, dental, anything. 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
0: We're the boomers. 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We know computers. We know cell phones. It's a new way to age. We walk. We travel. We do everything. So we've got to carry aging forward into the next level. Our goal is that no older adult goes without. We love what we do, and we love who we do it for.
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Trio Tiny Habits' sophomore album, Peepers, comes out next Friday. Featuring guest vocals from Matty Healy of the 1975, the lead single, Anything He Was, is this week's free weekly download.

Come out tonight. It's Jesse Wells here on WNRN. Jesse Wells going to be at the National in Richmond September 25th, the next day at Farm Aid in Virginia Beach. Nick Cave and the Bad Seeds from back in 94. That was Red Right Hand. Heard from B.B. King and River Shook in there as well. Country Angel. They will be performing at the Southern Cafe and Music Hall in Charlottesville coming up on September the 22nd. Speaking of shows that are coming to the area, here are some of the shows that you can win tickets to if you're a member here at WNRN. We're giving away tickets on this week's member list to Bring Out Your Dead at the Jefferson Theater on August 22nd, Abby Callahan at the Southern Cafe and Music Hall on August 27th, Marshall Tucker Band at the Coves Amphitheater at Smith Mountain Lake on September 4th, and Watermelon Pickers Fest featuring Monrovia and Cabinet in Berryville. That's on September 10th through September 12th. All of these and many more shows available if you are a member, I should say, available for you to try and win tickets to go see. 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We'd love for you to become a member. 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

And I think it's been maybe 7 years since I saw Mumford & Sons. They were performing at the John Paul Jones Arena when I saw them back in 2019. And, hey, they're coming back. They'll be there on September 20th, 2026. We just heard a track from them, of course. That was Here, a song featuring Sierra Farrell. Also heard from Samantha Crane with Pastime. My name is Dan Krasnogore. This is WNRN. We're 88.5 in Henrico and Midlothian. This is Wes Parker, Commonwealth Music, out of Richmond. 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

That's new music from Tiny Habits. It's called Anything He Was. So if you like that one, a couple things to tell you. One is that Tiny Habits is going to be playing at the Jefferson Theater in Charlottesville on November 18th. And second is you can get your own copy of that song for free right now. 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Also heard from Camp and Richmond's Wes Parker to start us off with Bad Doggy. We've got a classic tune from New Order coming up. First, we're going to hear from Jalen and Gonda and Burning Temptation.

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0: Ray Dalio and Les Green, I'm Gonna Let You Call Me Baby. Jack Stepanian out of Richmond gave us Brighter Side. From New Order, from their 1986 album Brotherhood, we heard Bizarre Love Triangle, and Jalen and Gonda starting us off. That was Burning Temptation. Got a short break, and we'll be back with Ezra Koenig from the band Vampire Weekend, along with Bruce Hornsby.
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Just been listening to a new one from Frank Mastra that's called Hanging On. Hannah Cohen before that, from Donovan Frankenreiter from, debut album back in 2004, It Don't Matter. And Bruce Hornsby along with Ezra Koenig from Vampire Weekend starting us off with Memory Palace. Coming up this Friday, and we're not too far from Friday, but, you know, it's a good time to start thinking about it. It is going to be time for a live Phish tune. We do that every Friday at 4 p.m. to help you kick off your weekend. Everything from deep tracks to live favorites from the Phish archives, all with hosts Mark and Edmond on Phish Friday, only here at WNRN. 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My name is Dan Krasnogor. I enjoyed spending the evening with you. I'll be back on the air. I think I'll be on the air this Sunday for Les Temps Purdue, some of the best from the 70s, 80s, and 90s. Hope you'll join me then. I'm going to leave you right now with Angus and Julia Stone. Here's Monroe.

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0: WNRN presents two upcoming shows in the Commonwealth for WNRN's 30th anniversary. The Abbott Brothers at Elmwood Park in Roanoke, September 5th. When it's beyond Orion's Belt. And Sierra Farrell at Ting Pavilion in Charlottesville, September 8th.
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if I told you, during the pandemic, we had another Dead Air concert, virtually. 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Oh, celebrating 30 years of WNRN with Dead Air 5 this Saturday, August 22nd at the Jefferson Center in Roanoke. 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
2: 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I'm Katherine Kiefer, here together on WNRN.
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2: 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Les Temps Perdue is supported by the law firm of Moran Reeves Conn, a firm that believes in community
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WNRN presents Palmyra this Thursday, Friday, and Saturday at the Camel in Richmond. 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
1: I like reject the idea that songwriting has to be like, it's like diary entries, you know. My favorite songwriters had the ability to tell stories that weren't just like ripped directly from their personal lives.
0: He talks about blending fact and fiction on their new album Masquerade, and Cardinals perform live on the next World Cafe.
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1: I like reject the idea that songwriting has to be like, it's like diary entries, you know. My favorite songwriters had the ability to tell stories that weren't just like ripped directly from their personal lives.
0: He talks about blending fact and fiction on their new album Masquerade, and Cardinals perform live on the next World Cafe.
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0: Gray Delisle along with Les Green on the new one called I'm Gonna Let You Call Me Baby. It's on Gray and Green, the first collaboration that they have done, both artists out of Southern California. Julian Baker and Torres, another collaboration. Sugar in the Tank comes from Send a Prayer My Way, going back to last year. It's WNRN. Good morning, I'm Bob Misalgo. Don't forget about streaming us. You can listen to us right from our homepage at WNRN.org. That way you can hear us anywhere and wherever you are today. Thanks so much for joining us. Got a great hour of music coming up for you, including a new track from an artist that we had in our studios in Charlottesville recently, Andrew Saw. We'll also hear the latest from Yard Act, and a new Suki Waterhouse is coming up next for you right here on WNRN. Good morning.
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0: Yard Act from the new You're Gonna Need a Little Music with New Beginnings. And do you remember that one before it, going all the way back to 1978 for Patti Smith and Because the Night? Suki Waterhouse, Back in Love, is from the Loveland album to start our set on WNRN. Get a lot of Mark and Ed this weekend here on WNRN and in Roanoke. 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Now, we can't get you in to see Mark and Ed perform in Grateful Dead and Friends this weekend, but we can get you in to see them do their magic at Dead Air 5. They'll be your hosts that evening, Saturday night, at the Jefferson Center in Roanoke. 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There are more than 20 of them coming to Dead Air 5. Well, you can be there too. You can join Mark and Ed on Saturday night at the Jefferson Center in Roanoke. That's Dead Air 5. 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
0: 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It's Andrew Saw from his debut American Rough and Lavender Cowboy.

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0: Always makes me feel a little bit more awake in the morning when I hear from Tank and the Bangas. That is from The Last Balloon, the new album. Lucky Day featured on the track called Move. The Jarrett Stout Band, Commonwealth Music here on WNRN. One Shot is from the Heavy from the Sky album. Gold Connections, another Commonwealth act out of Charlottesville. This one, the other one was from Southwest Virginia. We heard Fool's Gold from the Fortune album. That other one I'm talking about, that was the Jarrett Stout Band. Andrew Saw, Lavender Cowboy. It features H.C. McIntyre on that track from the debut album, American Rough. On A Decade of Difference this week, we're looking at some artists that have some very nice Grateful Dead covers. Kind of a tune-up for Dead Air 5, which will be at Roanoke's Jefferson Center on Saturday night. One of my favorite covers albums of Grateful Dead tunes is one that came out in the early 90s called Dedicated. We're going to hear a track from that one from Lyle Lovett as part of A Decade of Difference. He's our featured artist. That's supported by Bank of the James in the 7 and 8 o'clock hours this morning. 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

0: girls are responsible for their actions in their homes and communities. They're empowered to use their voice. And then we say they're not only loved by their immediate family, but now they're part of the Real Girls family. My name is Sammy Mobley. I'm the founder and executive director of Real Girls, Responsible, Empowered, and Loved. The foundation of Real Girls is really to help girls recognize what a healthy relationship is. I'm a domestic violence survivor, so I want to make sure that these girls know and they don't end up in the same situation that I almost ended up in.
1: While attending a Real Girls Healthy Teen Dating Relationship Forum, seniors Zoe and Leah also shared their experiences with the program.
2: I've been a Real Girl since last year, my junior year. To be true, my mom signed me up. But I'm actually glad she did because I got nice friends. And Miss Tammy's a great mentor. And it's a great place to get leadership skills. Like last year, low-key, I didn't want to talk to anybody. But now this year, like a lot of people know me and stuff. So yeah.
3: The program which I'm in right now is the Leadership Academy. This program, we take high school girls and we bring in elementary school girls and we work on confidence building. I feel like groups like this is important to help with self-esteem and confidence. If I wasn't a Real Girl, I would never be doing this interview. It really helped me like speak up, find my voice, find myself.
0: Well, hoping 20 or 30 years from now, they say, I was a part of this program that really was instrumental in me becoming a woman and my growth.
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1: 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The Spice and Tea Exchange of Lexington, announcing their grand opening on Saturday, August 22nd at 17th South Main Street. 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
0: Roanoke's 99.5 is WNRN. 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New one from Westside Cowboy.

It's always a big trip for me in September to go to Americana Fest in Nashville. And at last year's Americana Fest, the artist you just heard, Medium Build, was on stage at the Americana Awards ceremony. He was nominated for Song of the Year, and I thought it was a little premature because I actually think his songs from this new album, King of Having Fun, are actually a lot better. I really like that one. It's called Home Depot. The rest of the album coming out in early September. Sean McConnell, Here We Go, is from Secondhand Smoke, and the Linda Lindas with a new one, Burning Out, is from Gotta Get Out. That's coming out at the end of the month. West Side Cowboys got a new one next on WNRN.

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0: The new Death Cab for Cutie album, I Built You a Tower, is out now. We heard Stone Over Water and Aretha Franklin to start the hour. Do Right Woman, Do Right Man, taking us back to 1967. It's Norfolk's 102.5. That's WNRN. We're serving the Commonwealth from the Blue Ridge to the Bay. And we've been doing it now for 30 years. Really proud of that fact. I'm Bob Masago. Good morning. Thanks so much for listening. You can also find us in Roanoke, well, on the air, and also on Saturday night at Dead Air 5. Dead Air 5, which is coming up Saturday, as I said, the Jefferson Center in Roanoke, is our collection of more than 20 Commonwealth artists, each covering a different Grateful Dead tune. All the proceeds of the event benefit WNRN, and you can be there. 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We are highlighting Dead Air 5 on A Decade of Difference with artists that have some very nice Grateful Dead covers. That includes Lyle Lovett today. We'll hear his cover coming up in part one of A Decade of Difference later on this hour. New music from Alex Amen coming up in our next set. A little bit later on, I'll have a track for you from Dead Air 4. Up next on WNRN, new one from Monrovia. 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
0: Monrovia is on the lineup for Farm Aid 2026. That's going to be in Virginia Beach on September 26th. 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

0: WNRN presents Palmyra this Thursday, Friday, and Saturday at the Camel in Richmond. Oh, I'm so damn lonely tonight. That's Palmyra this Thursday, Friday, and Saturday at the Camel. WNRN is a media sponsor of these events.
1: It's as simple as something that nobody knows it. Her eyes are as big as her bubbly toes. On the feet of a queen of the hearts of the cards. And her feet are all covered with tar balls and scars.

0: The tune is California Blues. The artist is Alex Amen. That's from his first full-length album. I think he's got one EP out prior to this one. Son of Amen is the name of the new album. Jack Johnson in there with Bubble Toes, going back to 2001, and Monrovia. Field Song is from the new Bloodline album. We've been very busy with in-studio sessions here at WNRN, especially over the last few months. 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We've got a new session from one of our Dead Air 5 artists, Scott Miller. We've also got something from Kells that was recorded at In Your Ear in Richmond. Cordova's were at Mountainside Studios in Charlottesville recently. The session is out there for you to hear. And we've also got sessions from our 804 Day artists. That's Hot Pants and Leslie and the Dots, all at WNRN.org. There's a lot of great stuff coming up. I'm pretty sure we're going to have a session with Bronwyn. 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In-studio sessions here on WNRN are supported by Blue Mountain Brewery. 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
0: Want you to have a chance to hear what some of those Commonwealth artists sound like covering Grateful Dead tunes, so I've got a track from our Dead Air 4 release coming up in this next set. First, let's hear a new one from Freako.

What if I told you Dead Air 3 was also interrupted by a snowstorm and another flare-up of COVID? Originally scheduled for January of 2022, we pulled it off at the National in Richmond on 8/27/22. Celebrating 30 years of WNRN with Dead Air 5 this Saturday, August 22nd at the Jefferson Center in Roanoke. 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

0: New music from Seattle's Sarah Cahoon, Say Something is on I've Missed You All These Years, coming out towards the end of the month. And that is a reference back to how long it's been since she did her last studio album. It came out in 2017. She is primarily a drummer, most notably for Band of Horses. She spent some time with that group. Sarah Cahoon on WNRN. We also heard Holy Roller in there with Dire Wolf. Their version of that comes from Dead Air 4, our last Dead Air. The next one, well, you know it. It's coming up Saturday night at Roanoke's Jefferson Center. We're so excited about this. We're going to have more than 20 Commonwealth bands there. Each one of them is going to be covering a different Grateful Dead tune. We'll have a bunch of our nonprofit friends there to tell you a bit about their mission. There's going to be a raffle. Well, you can be there too. The most important thing is that it supports WNRN. All proceeds benefit WNRN. So when you purchase a ticket to attend Dead Air 5, you know you're supporting a good cause. 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The Go-Go's with Vacation and Freako's new Still Around, wrapping up our set on WNRN. 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

0: WNRN presents two upcoming shows in the Commonwealth for WNRN's 30th anniversary. The Abbott Brothers at Elmwood Park in Roanoke, September 5th. When it's beyond Orion's Bell. And Sierra Farrell at Ting Pavilion in Charlottesville, September 8th.
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0: That's the new one from Kells from Dirty Blues Princess. It's called Gone, and you can check out that Kells in studio session we recorded in Richmond at WNRN.org. The Avett Brothers are going to be appearing in Roanoke, a 30th anniversary WNRN celebration show at Roanoke's Elmwood Park. WNRN presents Avett Brothers on September 5th. We heard Live and Die from The Carpenter. Dear Ticks, Mary Singletary is from Coin-O-Matic. They'll be in the Commonwealth in the fall, November 17th at the Broadberry. Back with Lyle Lovett on A Decade of Difference next on WNRN. 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
0: It's A Decade of Difference on WNRN. Dead Air 5 coming up Saturday night in Roanoke at the Jefferson Center. So this week it's all artists that have Grateful Dead covers, and today that's Lyle Lovett. Decade of Difference on WNRN is supported by Bank of the James, where community and banking come together. Born in Texas, Lyle Lovett really didn't begin working in music until he was in college at Texas A&M. He started by writing songs and playing in local clubs, but he didn't seriously pursue music until returning.

returning from a study abroad trip to Germany. He began performing his original material and landed a role in a Mickey Rooney movie. Nancy Griffith, whom he interviewed earlier for the school paper, recorded one of his compositions. Guy Clark recommended him to a record label based on the strength of his demo tape, and in 1986, Lovett released his first album. Five songs from that debut album placed in the top 40 on the country charts, but Lovett had interests that ranged far beyond pop country. On his second album, Lovett drew on jazz, folk, and pop to augment his sound. Reviews were overwhelmingly positive, and Lovett was able to expand his audience beyond country. Ultimately, his country audience diminished while his mainstream audience grew and a strong cult following formed. We're going to go back now and hear his cover of a Grateful Dead tune from the Dedicated album from 1991. That was a really nice covers album that was a benefit for the Rainforest Action Network. Let's hear Lyle Lovett do his version of Friend of the Devil. It's a Decade of Difference on WNRN.

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1: Future Birds with a new one from the Far Out Country album. We heard Fly On. And Nathaniel Rateliff and the Night Sweats to start the hour. They're one of the artists that's on the lineup for Farm Aid 2026, happening in Virginia Beach on September 26. We heard Face Down in the Moment from 2021's The Future, one of my favorite albums from that band. I'm Bob Masago. Good morning. Thanks so much for listening today. And in Lexington, thanks for joining us at 94.3. We serve the Commonwealth from the Blue Ridge to the Bay. Got a lot of great music lined up for you this hour. Another track coming up from Lyle Lovett. He has been pretty slow to release original material over the past few years, but he did put an album out in 2022, and we're going to hear a track from that one. Also this hour, we got something from the B-52s and Francis of Delirium next on WNRN. 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

Trio Tiny Habits' sophomore album, Keepers, comes out next Friday. Featuring guest vocals from Maddie Healy of the 1975, the lead single, Anything He Was, is this week's free weekly download.

0: Jesse Wells on WNRN. His new album is Mass Off. We heard Won't You Come Out Tonight. He stepped away from his show in July in Richmond, but it has been rescheduled. He'll be at the National in Richmond on September 25th, the following day. He's part of Farm Aid 2026 in Virginia Beach. We had Electric Guest in there with Back For Me, going back to 2017 and the album Plural. Francis of Delirium, It's a Beautiful Life, is from the new Run, Run, Pure Beauty. We're also excited about Dead Air 5. We're trying to play a bunch of those artists that you're going to see on Saturday night covering Grateful Dead tunes, playing some of them with new material, including Dogwood Tales. Got a track from them coming up in our next set. KG Elephant on the way next on WNRN.
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0: Interesting lyrics to this new song from Cage the Elephant. It's called Beaches in Tennessee. It's WNRN. 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

0: Commonwealth Music, new Commonwealth Music from Harrisonburg's Dogwood Tales. They're Every Star in Rockingham County coming out on the 28th. We heard Mug Memories. Pretty sure we'll have an in-studio session with the band in early September to help celebrate that new album. Follow your member emails and watch it closely. You may have a chance to attend that session. We're really looking forward to seeing Dogwood Tales at Run Oaks Jefferson Center on Saturday night, one of the about two dozen bands that'll be there covering different Grateful Dead tunes. We're going to have a lot of fun Saturday night, and we're going to have a raffle. We've got some really nice prizes lined up. Can't tell you what they are right now, but I will tell you on Saturday, I'll be your MC. Mark and Ed from Grateful Dead and Friends will be your hosts, and we'll have a great night of entertainment. All proceeds benefit WNRN. Think about that as you look at the tickets and VIP packages at WNRN.org. The B-52s going back to 1989 for Rome and Cage the Elephant, the new Beaches in Tennessee, started their set on WNRN. Not too far away from Lyle Lovett on A Decade of Difference. New Tiny Habits coming up next.
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0: Fruition from their new Something More coming out at the end of the month, and I'm Not Afraid. 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They're playing at the Jefferson Theater in Charlottesville, November 18th. 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
0: It's a Decade of Difference on WNRN, supported by Bank of the James, where community and banking come together. Lyle Lovett has collected 4 Grammys, and in addition to his music, he has had an active career as an actor, often contributing music to the movies in which he appears. Lovett appeared in 4 movies directed by the late Robert Altman, the first of which initiated a short-lived marriage to Julia Roberts. In 2022, he released his first new material in over a decade on the album 12th of June. His touring schedule has remained busy, joining John Hiatt this year on the road and preparing to start another headlining tour with his small, large band. He's spoken candidly about how songwriting has taken a backseat lately to his personal life. He's raising 8-year-old twins and says his focus these days is less on chasing career milestones and more on being as good a person as I can be. He continues to rack up honors, too, including the Americana Music Association's inaugural Trailblazer Award and the International Trailblazer Award at the UK Americana Music Awards. Let's hear one from the new album. This is Lyle Lovett from 12th of June, came out in 2022. And Pants is Overrated. It's a Decade of Difference on WNRN.

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0: We are looking forward to seeing him in Charlottesville. WNRN presents Charlie Crockett at Ting Pavilion in Charlottesville on September 5th. The new song, The Hallelujah Trail, is from Clovis, an album that he released and then had to pull back and now has finally released for good. Talking Heads with Road to Nowhere to start the hour. In the Tidewater area, find WNRN in Williamsburg at 103.3. Wherever you are today, thanks so much for listening. I'm Bob Masalgo. Getting more and more excited about Saturday night, Dead Air 5 coming to the Jefferson Center in Roanoke. 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That's why we featured Lyle Lovett on A Decade of Difference. We're looking at artists that have some really nice Grateful Dead covers. We played his version of Friend of the Devil in part one of A Decade of Difference. And tomorrow we're going to do the same thing with Susanna Hoffs. That'll be in the 7 and 8 o'clock hour. Angus and Julia Stone have a new one for us next on WNRN.
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0: New Commonwealth music from Charlottesville's M. Forrest with Nowhere Bound. One of the coolest things about our Dead Air concerts is seeing how much talent there is in the Commonwealth. Every year we have a new group of artists. There's a few holdovers that play more than one Dead Air, but for the most part, they're artists who have not played it before. This year is no exception. M. Forrest is one of those artists that will be performing in their first Dead Air, at Dead Air 5, coming up on Saturday night at Roanoke's Jefferson Center. You'll really be pleasantly surprised by just how much talent is around the Commonwealth and how well a job they do on these Grateful Dead covers. You can be there too, WNRN.org, for ticket and lineup details. Damian Rice with Cannonball in the set and Angus and Julia Stone with Monroe. That's from the new karaoke bar. It'll be out on September 4th. 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
0: Today's in-studio spotlight with Zoe at 1 o'clock features another artist that will be joining us on Saturday night for Dead Air 5. That is Colby T. Helms. You're going to hear a track from his 2024 session that brings back fond memories for me. I hosted that session in Charlottesville. It was his first radio session. Here is in-studio version of Higher Ground. In-studio spotlight on WNRN with Zoe is supported by Sweetbriar College, offering a women's leadership core curriculum. 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

0: In the Stars, new from the Rolling Stones, Sun Little with Blue Magic, Waikiki from the new Magic album, and that new Billy Strings tune we started with is called Burn the Other End. Tomorrow morning in the 7 and 8 o'clock hours, it's Susanna Hoffs on A Decade of Difference. 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

0: like to say that we're more than just a venue. We are a nonprofit organization committed to providing transformative educational and adventure activities for learners of all ages. I am Madison. I am the center manager at the Peaks Retreat and Adventure Center in Thaxton, Virginia.
1: The Peaks Retreat provides curated outdoor experiences tailored to the needs and goals of the group attending, whether it be a field trip of young learners, a corporate retreat focused on team building, or a youth adventure summer camp.
0: If people are put in situations or environments that they don't experience a lot, it tends to push people out of their comfort zones a little bit more, which leads to growth, leads to really memorable experiences. In a team environment, typically people take what they learned from that growth back to their classroom or their workplace, and it just improves the overall environment, the collaboration on the team.
1: One way participants can step out of their comfort zone is with the Peaks Retreat and Adventure Center's customizable challenge course, featuring a low ropes course, climbing wall, and 400-foot zipline.
0: Up on the zipline platform, getting ready to kind of like step off and take that leap, that is where you see a lot of people pushing past their comfort zones. That's when you see sometimes some tears, sometimes some anxiousness, and then always the end result is, wow, I'm so glad I did that. 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

0: For Irish band Cardinals, songwriting is about storytelling, says frontman Ewan Manning.
1: I like reject the idea that songwriting has to be like, it's like diary entries, you know. My favorite songwriters

0: Maybe you attended the Grateful Dead concert at William & Mary. That was on September 24th. On Take Two of Two today, you'll hear their cover of Big River and the 1958 original from Johnny Cash, that cover recorded at that show at William & Mary in 1976. Take Two of Two with Jeff Swetman is every afternoon, weekday afternoon at 2 o'clock, supported by Sarah Sand Tile and Crazy Rooster Brewing, craft beer, and live music in Powhatan.
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2: 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Limekiln Theater in Lexington, welcoming S.J. McDonald and the Wilson Springs Hotel on Saturday, August 29th, as part of the Summer Concert Series. The schedule for Limekiln's 2026 season and upcoming shows is at limekilntheater.org. That's S.J. McDonald and the Wilson Springs Hotel on August 29th at Limekiln Theater.
0: I'm Bob Masalgo. Thanks for listening this morning. Zoe's on her way in. Got a lot of great music for you for the middle of the day, so don't go anywhere. I'm going to leave you with an American Aquarium tune that is from the New Ways to Lose, their latest album. I think B.J. Barham sounds like Bruce Springsteen on this one. What do you think? Here's History Repeats Itself on WNRN.

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1: Better Than Before, new from Pamela, from It's Nice to See You Here. The Beatles with Norwegian Wood. Radiohead with Jigsaw Falling into Place from In Rainbows. And J. Jerome 87 from his new one, The Canyon, and Track and Field starting our set. Were you in Williamsburg in September 1976?

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0: Daughter of Empire from Humbird. We also heard Stockholm from Jason Isbell on WNRN. Good morning, it's Zoe. Our theme of the week is Dead Air 5 as we gear up for the performance coming up this Saturday at the Jefferson Center in Roanoke. Dead Air 5 brings together more than 20 Commonwealth artists, all of them performing a Grateful Dead tune back-to-back, and is supported by Haley Toyota of Roanoke and Stephen Francis Fine Art. We would love for you to join us there. Tickets are still on sale at wnrn.org/deadair. Like I said, we're going to have a number of Commonwealth artists coming out to perform for us, and I've got one of those performers coming up in the next set.
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0: The Shenandoah Valley's 94.3, it's WNRN. You can also tell your smart speaker to play WNRN. Here's a new single from Baby Rose. It features Leon Thomas, Friends Again.

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0: new tune from John Robert of Edinburgh, Virginia, Did It Just Because. We also heard from Joseph and started things off with Baby Rose, Friends Again, featuring Leon Thomas on WNRN. John Robert is going to be one of more than 20 Commonwealth artists that come together on Saturday to perform at Dead Air 5. 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
0: 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If you'd like to get a little taste of what that's like before this Sunday, you can actually go back and listen to the past 2 weeks of episodes at wnrn.org/ondemand. Now, the new Orville Peck album called Mule comes out on September 18th. Here's a track off that album, Too Little, Too Late.

0: 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The WNRN 30th Anniversary Show with Sierra Farrell on September 8th.
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0: Winning Streak is due out on October 9th. It's a new album from Dan Kroll. That was Hail Mary. We heard Devin Sproul from Charlottesville. It is good to get out. You can find out more at devinsproul.com. New Order was in that set, and we started things off with Orville Peck. Mule is the new album from him, coming out on September 18th. We heard the song Too Little Too Late on WNRN. We're going to take a quick break. We're going to hear from one of our nonprofit partners for Here Together on WNRN, and then I've got a new one from the Red Clay Strays next.
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0: That's Soft Loft with Wednesdays. We heard All We Ever Knew from The Head and the Heart and started things off with the Red Clay Strays off their latest album, Grateful. 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
0: 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They just released their self-titled album last week.

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0: Hot Slob, it's Sylvan Esso on WNRN, and my favorite band, The Cure, with Pictures of You on WNRN. 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It's the ultimate celebration of The Grateful Dead. 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
0: Alabama Shake's new album, I Must Be Dreaming, comes out next week. Here's I Feel Hope Coming on WNRN.

WNRN presents Palmyra this Thursday, Friday, and Saturday at the Camel in Richmond. That's Palmyra this Thursday, Friday, and Saturday at the Camel. WNRN is a media sponsor of these events.

0: That's the latest from U2, Street of Dreams. We also heard from Spoon, I Summon You, and we heard Alabama Shakes, I Feel Hope Coming on WNRN. That's off their new album that's coming out next week, I Must Be Dreaming. And if you want to go back in time and take a look back at Alabama Shakes' first ever session that they did it with us in 2011. They performed some songs off of their debut album. 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
0: 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We're also in Waynesboro at 94.3. And I highly recommend getting the WNRN app so you can also take us on the go in areas where WNRN signal doesn't reach. Also, because we have a very cool app-only contest going on right now for tickets to Sierra Farrell and Willie Nelson. 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Now here's the latest from Wishy. They've got a new album coming out on October 2nd called Nature's Pill. Here's Lovesick.

What if I told you? Dead Air 4 was another winter performance in January of 2025 at the Norva in Norfolk. Believe it or not, there was snow on the ground, but nothing kept the WNRN Deadheads away. Celebrating 30 years of WNRN with Dead Air 5 this Saturday, August 22nd at the Jefferson Center in Roanoke. 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

0: Devin Gilfillian, that one's called Hold On Hourglass. And we took things back in time to Dead Air 2 from 2019, a performance from Lynchburg's Good Dog Nigel with The Golden Road. And we're playing this because coming up on Saturday is Dead Air 5. We're going to do it again. We're going to bring together 20 Commonwealth artists, all of them performing Grateful Dead covers back to back. 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It's coming up on Saturday, so you're running out of time if you want your tickets. We've got general admission, VIP, and super VIP, all of them available at WNRN.org/deadair. The latest from River Shook after the break.
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0: WNRN presents two upcoming shows in the Commonwealth for WNRN's 30th anniversary. The Abbott Brothers at Elmwood Park in Roanoke, September 5th. When it's beyond Orion's Belt. And Sierra Farrell at Ting Pavilion in Charlottesville, September 8th.
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Pool Girl with Call It What You Want. We heard from Trombone Shorty and Arcade Fire. We also started things off with Country Angel from River Shook on WNRN. 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Today is the last day to do so. This week, our members can win tickets to Winya and Penelope Road with Frank Mastra at the Jefferson Theater on August 26th. Party Like It's 1996, Unhappy Hour at the Poe Museum, August 27th. The Southern Drag Show at the Southern Cafe and Music Hall on Saturday. And Line Dance Lex at Courthouse Square Theater, September 19th. We also have offers from Firefly Restaurant and Game Room in Charlottesville and Patch Brewing Company in Gordonsville. And a big thank you to

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0: 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It's Zoe on WNRN, and coming up, starting at the beginning of the hour, I've got Morphine and a new one from Mumford & Sons. But first, we're going to hear from Jungle's new album, Sunshine, that came out last Friday. Here's The Wave.

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0: New Mumford & Sons here featuring Sierra Farrell on WNRN. We'll be presenting Sierra Farrell at Ting Pavilion in Charlottesville on September 8th for a special WNRN 30th anniversary show. That show has sold out. 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

Trio Tiny Habits' sophomore album, Keepers, comes out next Friday. Featuring guest vocals from Matty Healy of the 1975, the lead single, Anything He Was, is this week's free weekly download.

0: Phoebe Bridgers with Lost Boys. We heard Jimi Hendrix, Manish Boy, and Never Left Me from Natalie Jane Hill on WNRN. Coming up, I've got Commonwealth Music out of Richmond and a new track from Pokey LaFarge, and I've got Julia Jacklin next on WNRN.
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0: The Gem, out on September 25th. It's a new album from Julia Jacklin featuring this song, Get Away From Me, I Think I'll Love You Soon. I've got it for you now here on WNRN.

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0: Gray Delisle and Les Green teaming up on that tune, I'm Gonna Let You Call Me Baby. 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The song was Olivia. And we started things off with Julia Jacklin, Get Away From Me, I Think I'll Love You Soon. 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

0: Jillian Gonda, Burning Temptation. We heard from Bjork, Army of Me, and Pokey LaFarge, The Thing, on WNRN. You've got so many ticket giveaways that you can enter in this week's member list email, but you have until midnight tonight to do so. We've got ticket giveaways for Bring Out Your Dead at the Jefferson Theater on Saturday, Abby Callahan at the Southern Cafe and Music Hall on August 27th, Marshall Tucker Band at the Cove's Amphitheater at Smith Mountain Lake on September 4th, and Watermelon Pickers Fest featuring Monrovia and Cabinet in Berriesville September 10th through 12th. We've also got offers from Beer Run in Charlottesville and The Little Grill in Harrisonburg. A big thank you to Alan in Rockingham for becoming a WNRN Evergreen member. 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
0: It's Zoe on WNRN. Coming up at 1 o'clock, I've got In Studio Spotlight, where we're featuring artists that are performing this Saturday at Dead Air 5. But before that, we're going to hear from Brother Wallace's newest album, Electric Love. It's his debut album, in fact. Here's You're the Man.

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18: 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In 2024, he came into WNRN Studios to do an in-studio session with us. Here's his live in-studio performance of Higher Ground on WNRN.

0: 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And you can see Colby performing this Saturday at the Jefferson Center in Roanoke for Dead Air 5. 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We're going to feature another Dead Air 5 performer tomorrow, but we won't be going too far back into the In-Studio Session archive with a performance from C. Burroughs recorded earlier this year. That's tomorrow on WNRN.
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0: 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And our WNRN In-Studio Sessions are supported by Blue Mountain Brewery. I've got Crowded House on the way, but first, here's Tyler Ballgame, Matter of Taste.

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0: That's Tank and the Bangas with Move featuring Lucky Day. We heard Don't Dream It's Over from Crowded House and started things off with Tyler Ballgame's debut album For the First Time Again. The song was Matter of Taste on listener-supported independent music radio WNRN. Next week, Frank Master is going to be performing in Charlottesville. We'll hear from him next.
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0: Next Wednesday, Frank Master is going to be performing at the Jefferson Theater in Charlottesville. 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

0: Plans is on the new Brandon Flowers album called Thrasher that comes out on Friday. He is the lead singer of The Killers, as you can hear. It's a slightly different sound that he's got on this album, so I'm super excited to see how it turns out. We heard Lauryn Hill with X Factor and Lord Huron, Not Dead Yet, and started things off with Hangin' On from Frank Mastra on WNRN. We're going to take a quick break, and then I've got Alex Amen coming up next.
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0: Trespasser from Grace Potter is due out on Friday. That was Love Me Not. Tom Waits with Hold On and Alex Amen off the new Son of Amen album, California Blues, on WNRN. We're gearing up for Dead Air 5 this Saturday. So coming up on Take 2 at 2, we'll hear The Grateful Dead covering Johnny Cash. That was a performance at William & Mary in 1976. That's coming up with Jeff Swetman at 2 o'clock on WNRN.
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0: You can hear WNRN in Newport News at 102.5, or you can tell your smart speaker to play WNRN. However you're listening, thanks for tuning in today. I'm Zoe, and I'll be back with you tomorrow at 10. Jeff Swetman's got Take 2 at 2 coming up for you next. But first, here's Johnny Blue Skies and the Dark Clouds. This one's called Don't Let Go.

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10: 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It's Jeff Sweatman. Good afternoon. Two versions of Big River today. Maybe you were there when the Grateful Dead played at William & Mary in Williamsburg, September 24th of 1976. We'll hear their version of this song from that show, but first the 1958 Johnny Cash original. He wrote it, was the first one to record it back in his Sun Records days, and it was a pretty big hit for him. Number four on the Billboard Country Music Charts, stayed on the charts for about 14 weeks. Big River, The Man in Black first, and then The Grateful Dead, as we continue with Dead Air 5 week, leading into Dead Air 5 this Saturday in Roanoke at the Jefferson Center. More than 20 Commonwealth artists doing more than 20 Grateful Dead tunes to benefit WNRN. 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

0: It's a song they did almost 400 times. Grateful Dead covering Johnny Cash, Big River, September 24th of 1976 at William and Mary Hall in Williamsburg, Virginia. It was on Steal Your Face, on One from the Vault, Dick's Picks Volume 1, many different versions the Grateful Dead did of that tune over the years. And we heard the Johnny Cash original from 1958 on Take Two at Two, supported by Sarasan Tile and Crazy Rooster Brewing, craft beer and live music in Powhatan, doing different themes week to week all year long in honor of WNRN's 30th anniversary. And this week's chosen theme is Dead Air 5 Connections, as the Grateful Dead, obviously an inspiration for our Dead Air series of concerts. 23 Commonwealth artists doing more than 20 Grateful Dead-related tunes. Maybe somebody will take on Big River this weekend in Roanoke. We'll be at the Jefferson Center Saturday night. 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Proceeds from the event benefit WNRN.
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0: We'll hear Laverne Baker tomorrow on Take Two. She was inducted into the Rock and Roll Hall of Fame a few years before the Grateful Dead were, and they both did famous versions of C.C. Rider. We'll get into the history of that tune. That's tomorrow on Take Two. Right now, Sarah Cahoon, new record out next Friday called I've Missed You All These Years. Here's Say Something on WNRN, listener-supported independent music radio.

0: For Irish band Cardinals, songwriting is about storytelling, says frontman Ewan Manning.
1: I like reject the idea that songwriting has to be like, it's like diary entries, you know. My favorite songwriters had the ability to tell stories that weren't just like ripped directly from their personal lives.
0: He talks about blending fact and fiction on their new album Masquerade, and Cardinals perform live on the next World Cafe.
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0: Heartstop, new from the Revivalists on WNRN. The Flaming Lips, Do You Realize? And Sarah Cahoon, Say Something. New record out from Sarah next Friday. It's Jeff Sweatman. Good afternoon. We played a live one from the Grateful Dead today on Take 2 at 2, as Dead Air 5 is our theme on all of our features. All this week in honor of WNRN's 30th anniversary and Dead Air 5, which is this Saturday in Roanoke at the Jefferson Center. So lots more where that came from. Saturday mornings 9 to noon with Mark and Edmond on Grateful Dead and Friends. 2 hours of Jerry and Dead live bootlegs. And some of those, just the sound quality, I'm still struck by how great it is. They were ahead of their time in so many ways. And that third hour is the friendlier hour with other jam bands like Fish, Goose, Widespread, and so many more. 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Something new from Joya Latacoon is next, and we'll hear Commonwealth music from Robin and Linda Williams.
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0: Great tracks from Alejandro Escovedo and Devo before 3 today. Right now it's Joya Latacoon. Her new record, Hope is a Heavy Thing, is out September 25th. Here's the first single, Kind, on WNRN.

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1: 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We heard Rumble from the year 2000. And Joy Ladakun is back with a new record at the end of September. We heard Kind. Thanks for listening in Stanton at 94.3. We're on in Richmond at 88.5. And worldwide at WNRN.org. We've got more than 20 Commonwealth artists doing more than 20 Grateful Dead-related tunes this Saturday in Roanoke at the Jefferson Center. It's Dead Air 5. You can get tickets now at WNRN.org/deadair. And proceeds from the event benefit WNRN, the Young Sinclairs, the Brothers Young, Spectator Bird and Family, and a whole lot more. We just added a few more acts in the past couple of weeks. So we're up to 23 now, I think, total for Dead Air 5 this Saturday at the Jefferson Center in Dark Star City, Roanoke.
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0: A new project of Marlana Sheets, formerly of the band Milo Green, might still be in that band, I'm not sure, but Wife Support is the new thing. Back to Me, the track on WNRN. We heard Alejandro Escovedo, Always a Friend, and Bella White Stuff. It's Jeff Sweatman. There's a great in-studio performance of that Alejandro Escovedo tune in our YouTube archives. 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Some recent additions to that archive include Scott Miller and Aaron Lunsford, both of whom will be playing Dead Air 5 this Saturday at the Jefferson Center in Roanoke. With proceeds to benefit NRN, you can get tickets now at WNRN.org/deadair. And those in-studio performances are supported by Blue Mountain Brewery. The next one will be Frank Mastra tickling the ivories of our brand newly acquired in-studio piano. Looking forward to that next Wednesday as a bonus live at 5.
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0: Devo and the War on Drugs coming up. 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

0: Carolina Rain. It's new from Rhiannon Giddens, out with a new album, Hope is the Thing with Feathers. Will be out September 18th. We heard The War on Drugs, Under the Pressure. You heard two from The War on Drugs the other day on Decade of Difference. Tomorrow, we'll hear two from Susanna Hoffs. She has a new record in the works, by the way. Longtime member of the Bangles and occasional collaborator with Matthew Sweet. You'll hear Susanna and Matthew tackle a Grateful Dead tune. That's kind of the running theme. On all of our features this week, Dead Air 5 is coming up this Saturday at the Jefferson Center in Rona. Bunch of Commonwealth bands, 23, I think, at last count, doing Grateful Dead-related tunes this Saturday. Jefferson Center in Roanoke to benefit NRN. We'll see you there, wnrn.org/deadair, to get your tickets now. So Decade of Difference is where we do one song from an artist at 7:50 a.m., another an hour later from that same artist from a different decade, highlighting an artist's career, and Bob gives you a lot of good backstory information. So we'll learn about Susanna Hoffs tomorrow on Decade of Difference, supported by Bank of the James, where community and banking come together.
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0: Commonwealth music from Dogwood Tales and Berries on the way. The Berries song is actually from Dead Air 4, as we get ready for Dead Air 5 this Saturday. Here's Leon Bridges. His new album's out September 25th, called Happiness Anytime. Here's Light the Way on NRN.

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if I told you? 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Celebrating 30 years of WNRN with Dead Air 5 this Saturday, August 22nd at the Jefferson Center in Roanoke. 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

0: WNRN presents Charlie Crockett at Ting Pavilion in Charlottesville, September 5th. That's one of at least five WNRN presents shows that are on the member list this week. So make sure you check your email that we sent you the other day if you're a WNRN member, and get back to us by midnight tonight. We'll be drawing those winners tomorrow. Berries, China Cat, Sunflower, Commonwealth Music out of Virginia Beach. That was a great performance from Dead Air 4 that happened at the Norva in Norfolk. And we started with New Yard Act, New Beginnings. So Dead Air 5 happens this Saturday at the Jefferson Center in Roanoke, turning it into Dark Star City. 23 Commonwealth artists doing 23 Grateful Dead-related tunes. We've added Almond Flowers, David Schultz, C. Burroughs to the bill in recent days. And proceeds from the night benefit NRN. You can get tickets now at WNRN.org/deadair. Another Dead Air 5 artist is on the way next out of Charlottesville.
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0: So one of the things that makes Henrico Humane Society unique is that we're volunteer run. So until I came to the organization 2 years ago, every single person running this organization was a volunteer. My name is Melissa Golden, and I am the volunteer manager of Henrico Humane Society. We actually serve across Central Virginia. We rescue a lot of our animals from rural shelters. Our biggest need is for foster parents, because the more fosters we have, the more animals we can rescue from shelter. Henrico Humane Society pays all of the expenses, provides all of the supplies, support, everything that a foster parent would need.
1: At a Henrico Humane Society adoption event, the aisles of Petco were crowded with volunteers, adoptable dogs, and people excited to meet them. After the paperwork was signed by two families excited to bring home their new companions, I spoke with volunteers Marion and Faye about their experiences with fostering.
2: I've had 5 fosters now, and I like to take the ones who are ill, recovering from surgery, and get them on the road to recovery.
0: A lot of people will say, oh, I'll fall in love and I'll end up adopting. And some people do, but not as many as you think, because I think once people start fostering, they realize there's a greater purpose.
3: Everybody says, how can you give them up when you've had them so long? But when you see them go into the perfect home, that's what lets you let them go. It's rewarding.
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I wanna shout about it. 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

0: The Linda Lindas just performed that song on Jimmy Kimmel Live the other day. Burning Out, their new record, Gotta Get Out, is out next Friday. We heard Bob Dylan, It Ain't Me, Babe, and Nowhere Bound, new Commonwealth music from Charlottesville singer-songwriter M. Forris. You can learn more on Instagram at EMFORIS Music. And M will be one of 23 Commonwealth acts doing 23 Grateful Dead-related tunes. This Saturday, Jefferson Center in Roanoke, Dead Air 5, one more Saturday night. This Saturday is the day. Get your tickets now. WNRN.org/deadair. Proceeds from the evening benefit NRN. You got Aaron Lunsford on the bill, Aaron McLeod, past Tiny Desk contest winner, and John Robert as well. Just a great, great lineup. Looking forward to seeing what all these artists are going to do in terms of the Grateful Dead repertoire. Could be a song like, you know, El Paso, which isn't really a Grateful Dead song, but the Grateful Dead covered it a bunch. So all of that stuff is fair game. Maybe they'll pluck a tune from the Dylan in the Dead era. Since we just heard Bob Dylan, we'll see what they have in store this Saturday night. Don't miss it. Got the Rolling Stones from their new album coming up, and Billy Bragg and Wilco put new music to long-lost Woody Guthrie lyrics.
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3: 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Virginia Opera in Richmond, Norfolk, and Fairfax, announcing their 2026-27 season. 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Tickets to these productions and more information about the 20-

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0: In the Stars, Rolling Stones from their great new album, Foreign Tongues. We heard Billy Bragg and Wilco, California Stars from the Mermaid Avenue Project. It's Jeff Swetman. Good afternoon. About this time on Friday, we have Fish Friday for you. Every week, a little after 4 o'clock, a deep live fish cut. I think it might be something Grateful Dead related, heading into Dead Air 5. Just a guess. 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

0: One of my favorite tracks of the year so far, West Side Cowboy, Kickstones, The Boys, from their album It Goes On, which is out this Friday. We heard Aztec Camera from 1983, Oblivious. You might hear more from that era of classic alternative music, Sunday noon to 2 on Les Temps Perdue. And we started with Juliana Riolino, Like a Rembrandt. We have a really cool opportunity right now for you to win tickets to Sierra Farrell and Willie Nelson and Family, both shows happening in September at Ting Pavilion in Charlottesville. 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
0: Opera on the James, kicking off their 22nd season of bringing the opera to Lynchburg. Opera on the James season kicks off with Magic, Mischief, and Mozart on October 18th and includes Mozart's The Magic Flute on November 6th and 8th and Handel's The Messiah Sing-Along on November 29th. Tickets are at operaonthejames.org.
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0: Daughter of Empire, New Humbird Music on WNRN. The new album's out the last Friday of September. Weird Sea Burrows, Commonwealth Music out of Scottsville. 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We've added a few artists to the lineup, including Sea Burrows in recent days, and you can get tickets now at WNRN.org/deadair. Proceeds from the evening benefit NRN, and you'll hear a song from that Sea Burrows in-studio session at Plan 9 in Richmond earlier this year, tomorrow at 1 o'clock.
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3: 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I'm Catherine Kiefer, here together on WNRN.
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0: Enemies, that's new from Jordan Rockeye on WNRN. New album out October 30th. The Clash, London Calling, and Monrovia, Field Song. Monrovia's playing Farm Aid in Virginia Beach, September 26th. Also playing an event in the Commonwealth in September, Watermelon Pickers Fest in Berryville, September 10th through 12th. 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We'll let you know if you won. 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Coming up, something new from Freako, and then a live one from the Currys from Dead Air 2 on Live at 5.
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1: 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I'm Jeff Sweatman. Good evening. Dead Air 5 week continues, leading into the big show this Saturday at the Jefferson Center in Roanoke. 23 Commonwealth artists doing 23 Grateful Dead tunes. 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The Currys joined us for Dead Air 2. That was in Lynchburg a few years ago. They're Charlottesville-based, also with some ties to Florida. They're a family band, and Till the Morning Comes, done Curry style, sounds like this. You can learn more about them at thecurriesmusic.com for more on their original tunes. But this one takes you back to 2019. We actually did two Dead Airs that first year, believe it or not. And it's on WNRN Live at 5.

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0: Till the Morning Comes, done by the Currys at Dead Air 2 in Lynchburg in 2019. They're a Charlottesville band. You can learn more about them at thecurriesmusic.com. And this weekend, we have more than 20 Commonwealth artists doing more than 20 Grateful Dead tunes in the ongoing spirit of the Dead Air series. We're up to Dead Air 5. It's this Saturday at the Jefferson Center in Roanoke. 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Trey Charles, Claire Boyer, M. Forrest will all be there, and you can be too. That's wnrn.org/deadair. And we're going back through previous Dead Air concerts all this week here on Live at 5, supported by Ultimate Mobility, locally owned in Richmond, providing modified vans for the differently abled. We'll hear one from Dead Air 4 tomorrow, and then we'll go back to Dead Air 3 as well on Friday.
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0: There is a reason, by the way, I'm going a little bit out of order with our recaps of past Dead Air performances on Live at 5 this week. You'll have to tune in and find out next couple days, same time, same station. More live music tonight between 6 and 8 on World Cafe. We'll hear from the Irish band Cardinals, who I got to chat with last year at South by Southwest in Austin, Texas. You can find that interview at WNRN.org. You can also find a very recent session with this next artist, Kells. Here's her new track, Gone. I'm so-

WNRN presents Palmyra this Thursday, Friday, and Saturday at the Camel in Richmond. That's Palmyra this Thursday, Friday, and Saturday at the Camel. WNRN is a media sponsor of these events.

0: Hail Mary, new from Dan Kroll, new album out in October. We are Dave Matthews Band number 41 as Dave Matthews and Tim Reynolds get set to play Farm Aid at the end of September in Virginia Beach. And Kells with Gone, great recent in studio with her at WNRN.org. And you can get into sessions like that with your membership at WNRN.org. Become a member by next Monday at 5 o'clock. That's when the next member list goes out. On this week's member list, you have a chance to win tickets to Wenya and Penelope Road with Frank Mastra, all at the Jefferson Theater, August 26th. Party Like It's 1996, Unhappy Hour at the Poe Museum, August 27th. The Southern Drag Show at the Southern Cafe and Music Hall, August 22nd. 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
0: Another Farm Aid artist here for you, Jesse Wells. The night before he plays Farm Aid in Virginia Beach, September 26th, he's going to be at the National in Richmond. And as Dave Matthews introduced him at last year's Farm Aid, he called him one of his favorite, or maybe even his most favorite, current songwriter. Here's Won't You Come Out Tonight on NRN.

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0: Bridget Calls Me Baby, the new single, I Can Take the Sun Out of the Sky on WNRN, Maggie Rogers' Falling Water, and Jesse Wells' new one, Won't You Come Out Tonight? 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

0: 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Their album Keepers is out next Friday. And WNRN presents their show at the Jefferson Theater in Charlottesville, November 18th. I believe the singer from the 1975 is on that track somewhere among the harmonies. Aretha Franklin, Baby I Love You, Coldplay, Speed of Sound, and Wishy Lovesick, all a part of that last set. The new Wishy album's out October 2nd. Well, we got Fresh Roots, New Blues for you on Sunday night, 6 to 8. 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
0: You'll hear from the Irish band Cardinals tonight between 6 and 8 on World Cafe with Raina Duris. I got to chat with the singer of Cardinals last spring at South by Southwest. You can find my interview at WNRN.org. I'm Jeff Sweatman. I leave you with Tame Impala, another track from Deadbeat. This one getting some play in the new Spider-Man film, I do believe. Here's Loser on NRN.

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8: They say summer camp is a place where you can make lifelong friends. And it's also possibly where you can find bandmates. Coming up, you'll hear this London band who met at classical music camp. And there is nothing to see here except sweetness. They're called Mary in the Junkyard. That's coming up. Plus, new music from Alabama Shakes.

0: 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All those tunes and more on the way. I'm Rena Duris. 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
0: After more than a decade, you now have just 9 days to go until a new album from Alabama Shakes. And early reviews are saying it was worth the wait. I'm Rena Duris. This is World Cafe. Album's called I Must Be Dreaming, comes out next week. If you really can't wait that long, though, got some for you right now. This is new from Alabama Shakes. I Feel Hope Coming.

Everything is Peaceful Love from Bon Iver, a.k.a. Justin Vernon, a guy who played a big role in your next artist's life and career. Justin Vernon and Kathleen Edwards dated for a little while. He also co-produced her album Voyager back in 2012. This song, though, is from before they got together. It's from Kathleen's debut album from 2004. Maybe a kind of a weird song for August, but whatever. It's Hockey Skates, Kathleen Edwards on World Cafe.

0: Don't know if there's an artist whose tour I've heard more about this summer. It's been huge. He plays yet another sold-out show tonight at Chase Field in Phoenix. That is Noah Kahan with Doors. No need to buy tickets for the mini Tucson concert coming up. 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
0: 2026 may feel like a very unique moment in history, specifically in this country's history, and it is. But when you hear the Black Crowes talk about your next song, you might feel that maybe some of this stuff has happened before. Raina Durr is with you on World Cafe. It's live from the archives, playing you a couple of live recordings from the vault. Here's the Black Crowes talking about their song Goodbye, Daughters of the Revolution when they came by in 2008.
5: It's a song about freedom, really. And it's funny, as we are ending the last 8 years of a regime that likes to use that word a lot. But like most people, they fail to realize that that's a two-way street there, home skillet. And your idea of freedom is somebody else's idea of something else, and vice versa. And it's a rock and roll song about what our version of it could be, you know?
0: Sounds kind of familiar, doesn't it? Live for World Cafe, The Black Crowes, Goodbye, Daughters of the Revolution.

Recorded live for World Cafe on Live from the Archives, you just heard Belly performing Super Connected. Now, you might have kids in summer camp right now, and who knows, the friends they make there may have a real lasting impact. It was at a classical music summer camp where the members of your next band met. They were assigned to perform a piece together, and now, years later, they're still playing together. Not classical music, something a little bit different. They do it under the name Mary in the Junkyard. This song's called Blood.

0: okay, I feel good. I feel empowered. I feel like I can take on anything right now. How about you after that song? The calm after that storm is just a minute away on World Cafe.
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0: being in the southwest part of Virginia, you would not think that we have the amount of diversity that we do in the Roanoke Valley, but we absolutely do. And so local colors exist to celebrate that, to recognize the heritages that are here in the Roanoke Valley. My name is Lisa Spencer. I am the executive director of Local Colors. We actually started out as a festival from a small event in 1991. There were four countries featured for a two-hour event. The representative for China, Pearl Fu, had the vision that this was something that should happen on a regular basis. The Local Colors Festival was birthed from that. Within 5 years, it went from four countries to 30 countries being represented.
1: Local Colors now features a variety of cultural events throughout the year, including a Lunar New Year festival and Hispanic Heritage Month celebration. Lisa has gotten frequent feedback that these events make participants feel seen, celebrated, and truly interwoven into the fabric of the Roanoke community.
0: It's important to recognize the people who are here, even if they've been here for a long time. Let's say they are second, third generation immigrants. They still want to honor their cultural heritage, and we want to do that too.
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4: Something really pretty for you out of Nashville next on World Cafe. I'm Raina Duras. The two voices you're hearing here are Abigail Rose and Weston Hunter. This is Betty's in the Band.

0: One of my favorite Dinosaur Jr. songs, The Wagon. Pulling up to the end of this edition of World Cafe. Thanks for letting me hang out with you and play you some music today. And thanks to all of our affiliate stations who make that possible and carry this show across the country. We produce it at WXPN at the University of Pennsylvania in Philadelphia. I'm Raina Duris. 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
8: For Irish band Cardinals, songwriting is about storytelling, says frontman Ewan Manning.
9: I like reject the idea that songwriting has to be like, it's like diary entries, you know. My favorite songwriters had the ability to tell stories that weren't just like ripped directly from their personal lives.
8: That also applies to a song like this one you're hearing right now, The Burning of Cork. While it's inspired by history, it's not a direct historical account. More the band trying to capture a feeling and the band's relationship with the city, which was set ablaze by the British during the Irish War of Independence.
9: My brother said it well a while ago there, where it's like you have these people that you believe are supposed to protect you, and then, you know, they come into your city and they just like torch it, essentially. So like, you know, you can still see the effects of that.
8: Cardinals perform songs from their album Masquerade today. I'm Raina Duras, and this is World.

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0: Hey, this is World Cafe. I'm Raina Duras. The greatest, most enduring stories feel alive. Think of the ones that get told over and over. That could be an ancient epic like the Odyssey, could be a fable, or even just a notorious family legend that gets passed down. With stories like that, specific details might not always stay exactly the same, and they might not be entirely literally accurate retellings. It's more about capturing the essence, the feeling. And as you'll hear in today's interview, that's kind of how Irish band Cardinals think about songwriting. Coming up, Cardinals frontman Ewan Manning joins me to talk about making music that feels real and about blending fact and fiction on their new album, Masquerade, whether it's on a song with personal roots or a song inspired by the historical events in the band's city of Cork. Our conversation gets rolling in just a minute, but first, Cardinals perform the title track live for World Cafe. Here's Masquerade.

0: performing the title track from their debut album, Masquerade. That's Cardinals on World Cafe. I'm Raina Duras, joined by Cardinals frontman Ewan Manning today. Ewan, welcome to the World Cafe.
1: Thanks very much for having me.
0: You've said, Ewan, that the songs on this album are, quote, soft ballads whipped into urgency out of a panicked necessity. First of all, what does that mean?
1: I think it's like supposed to be taken within the context of creating the first album. I think in creating anything, there's like a necessity because it's like a still for us very much a personal, like therapeutic thing. So for the self, it has to happen. Panicked is like that run of like being an early band and like not having many resources or money. And like for the first time, you're being sent to like play around the world. And like you're really trying to figure that out and figure out the touring and figure out the writing and figuring out like coexisting with four other people your age. And yeah, so there's just like there's a lot of new things. So there is like some panic, you know, and there's excitement as well. But yeah.
0: Well, and I wonder when you're a band that, you know, you had buzz build around you guys pretty quickly. Did you feel like there's a pressure to get an album out into the world and kind of capitalize on that buzz that was around you?
1: There are people who would tell you that there was, but I think that taking notice of that kind of thing is like more just a detriment to like what you could make.
0: Right.
1: So I try to ignore it as much as possible. I mean, I think, you know, if an album takes 5 years to make, then it takes 5 years to make and it's probably better for it on the other side. You know, not always.
0: Yeah.
1: There's exceptions, obviously, but yeah, I think ignoring that pressure is the best. You know, it's not always easy to ignore, but if you can, then yeah.
0: Yeah, the minute the word capitalized was out of my mouth, I was like, that is not the kind of word you want to use when you're talking about making art, probably.
1: Mm.
0: We're going to hear you guys perform the song She Makes Me Real next. And this song opens the record. It opens with Finn's accordion as well in there. And I do think that, you know, talking to an American audience here, it's a sound a lot of listeners might associate with Irish music, maybe Irish folk music. But how do you guys think about the interplay of the accordion and the guitars in your music and into a kind of rock band context?
1: I think it works for this record. I think like we really wanted to have something that sounded quite human. The accordion is like essentially like, you know, a lung, because it just pushes air and there's a bellows and it comes in and out and that's how it makes music. So yeah, there's a very human element to it. There's a sloppy element to it, you know, so it's quite a, It felt important for this record, like, you know, as important, like, musically as the idea of it thematically is, you know. But yeah, I think it works in the songs, so.
0: I really like that. I've never thought about an accordion like that before. Like, it's like a big lung.
1: Yeah, essentially.
0: Yeah, it's really cool. You guys originally considered making this the title track before you changed it to Masquerade, and it is the first track on the record. What can you tell us about writing She Makes Me Real, about what it not necessarily is about, but what can you tell us about the song?
1: Yeah, I really like this song, actually. I think it's maybe my favorite song on the record. There's a certain desperation to it, but then like a real longing to like get it right and like to feel something true as well. So I think you have those two things going on straight from the start, and I think that just kind of continues to happen throughout the record. And it's kind of like a mission statement in some ways, I think, you know. And I think you can apply the title of that song to many of like the ideas that you hear in the rest of the songs in the record.
0: Could you say a little more about that? Like how is it a mission statement?
1: Because I had that like title in my head long before we wrote any of the songs in the record, and I think like In what we do, whether it is touring or writing or recording, there is this element of wanting to justify yourself and like live something that you believe is like real and like vigorous. So I think, you know, I think she can be anything, and I think it happens for everybody at some point in their life where you just... You need that, you know. It's existential, I suppose, you know.
0: Yeah.
1: So yeah.
0: Well, let's hear it. This is She Makes Me Real, performed live by Cardinals on World Cafe.

0: Cardinals performing She Makes Me Real. That was recorded live for World Cafe. I'm speaking with Cardinals Ewan Manning today. My name is Raina Duras. The band lives in Cork, but you are originally from a village in Ireland about a half-hour drive away called Kinsale. When did you move to Cork?
1: I moved to Cork probably when I was like 18, maybe, just when I finished school. It's very authentic. I think there's a certain amount of grit to it. I think compared to like Galway and Dublin, it doesn't really sell itself as much as like a tourist destination, even though it is, but it's not quite as popular. So there's, it's quite real, like, you know.
0: Yeah. It's the second biggest city in Ireland, right?
1: It is.
0: Yeah. So, I mean, Ireland isn't the biggest country. You probably could have moved to Dublin, but aside from Cork being the closest city to Kinsale, why were you drawn to it? Why did you decide to actually move?
1: Eventually, I did go to college in Cork, but like every element of what we were doing with music was based in the city already. So that's practicing and gigging and writing together and whatever it was. So I think, it just made sense for me to be here and sort of like fully envelop myself in the scene, because I really loved it as well, you know. I still do, but there was a certain magic to it when I first came as well.
0: What is the scene like in Cork?
1: It's like, it's something that I find harder and harder to comment on the more that we play like abroad, like say in the US or wherever it is, because I just I'm not here as much and I can't go to gigs as much and stuff like that. So I believe, I like to think that it's still quite healthy. I know that there are still gigs going on. I do think maybe when we were playing, there was like a certain period where it was like extremely lively and very healthy. And there was like, you could, and Cork's pretty small. So like in most cities, if you say like you could go to a gig every night, that's not a crazy thing. But in Cork, I feel like it's less like that, you know, it's maybe once or twice a week. So, but during this time, it was very, very lively. Yeah. Some great bands. Pebble Ash, shout out Pebble Ash, they're great.
0: How do you think being in Cork and how has the city itself shaped the band, shaped Cardinals?
1: There's an element of us writing about the city, but I think in a way also that's quite surface level, just to say that that's the influence that it had on us, because I feel like there's something less conscious that happened, especially to me, but I think to all of us who moved to the city when we came here, there's like a mindset in Cork that it's, I don't know if you heard this while you were in Dublin, but there's like, oh, this is it's the real capital of Ireland. I don't know if you heard that. Maybe
0: I feel
1: not.
0: I feel like I talked to one musician who was from Cork and I feel like I heard him mention that to one of his bandmates, I think.
1: Yeah. So like, it's like kind of a joke, but also like some people take it seriously, you know, and, I think there's like this grittiness, like I said, about the sort of like it's less often visited, and a realness. But I guess the main thing is like this pride, that like pride enough to believe that it's the real capital of Ireland, and that it doesn't really need the outside influence. So like there is an insular nature to it that I think like seeped into us and seeped into how we write music. And I think more so than just like writing about the streets of Cork, which sure we've done, but there's like a subconscious thing that hits you and sort of shapes your personality and how you decide to write music. So yeah, I think that's like probably one of the most important things, especially like with the first album. I don't know, we're away so much now that I'm not sure how it will look for what we do next, but definitely important, yeah.
0: Are there things, now that you have been spending so much time on the road, you've been playing abroad so often, what is it that you miss most about being back there?
1: I think like naturally, like the relationships have our friends and partners and family. But there's like a developed like a sense of safety and calmness surrounding just being in the city. Yeah. That's something that I can notice in my body when I leave and when I come back, is like a sense of relaxation, which I think, you know, I think we should definitely be stepping out of our comfort zones. But it is always nice when you're away so often to have a place to come back to like decompress, you know?
0: Yeah. My guest today is Ewan Manning of Cardinals. They're also performing live on World Cafe. Really quickly, I do want to talk about a song on the album where you write about Cork. It is a place with a lot of history. You touch on some of that history in the song, The Burning of Cork, which happened in 1920 during the Irish War of Independence. British forces burned and looted the city. I'm going to play a clip of that song.

0: So why was that an event that you wanted to kind of take on in a song?
1: I wanted to use the title because I find the title very like it's
0: very evocative.
1: It's evocative and it's like right there in your face. It's like there's no like sugarcoating it or anything like that. It's very very straight up. I think I wanted to use it as like a that piece of history as like a lens and as a way to incorporate like our own feelings and changing feelings about the city as well, you know, rather than just like writing straightly about like a historical event. I don't know if you've ever read any like history books, like, you know, that you would read in college or whatever, but they're quite like, the writing can be pretty like, you know, straightforward and boring and, you know, informative, which is what it's supposed to be, but that's not really what we were going for. So, I didn't really want to just face it head on because it felt a little bit more like that. So I think, you know, I think it can be looked at in many ways. And I think one of them is definitely our relationship with the city and how it's changing. And it is evocative, like, you know.
0: Yeah, I mean, I only played a clip there, but I should let people know it's not a straight ahead accounting of the burning of Cork. If you're that's not what the lyrics are.
1: That'd be dull. It could be interesting, but I think
0: but you make it feel personal. I think, and that's makes that song so interesting.
1: I think, like, despite what I'm saying there, there is also like this emotional connection that we have to, like, my brother said it well a while ago there, where it's like you have these people that you believe are supposed to protect you. And then, you know, they come into your city and they just like torch it essentially. Mm. So like, you know, you can still see the effects of that. Buildings that are in the center of town that look like they, you know, by right, they should be a lot older than what they actually are. It's because they were burned down, you know, and they're new buildings. So I think, there's this imagery of like this hellish Cork and this Cork on fire. And as much as we're trying to like evoke ideas of that in some of the songs and the albums, you know, it did actually happen, you know, and it's mm-hmm. good to remind people of that.
0: You know, when I was reading interviews that you've done and reading about the band as I was getting ready for this interview, I feel like I saw a few times where you talked about how you blend kind of fiction and your own personal experiences and everything into your songs, and how it's not almost ever like one or the other. You're never just saying, hey, this literally happened to me. I was wondering if you could talk to me a bit about how you think about storytelling in your songwriting.
1: I see it as essential because I like reject the idea that songwriting has to be like, it's like diary entries, you know, which I think some people get into. But my favorite songwriters were always had the ability to tell stories that weren't just like ripped directly from their personal lives. Yeah, definitely. I see it as essential, you know, to writing, all of my writing.
0: We have one more live performance I want to get to, and I'd like to talk about the lyrics to it first. It's called I Like You. You've said you were listening to the song My Funny Valentine when you were writing this. Here's Frank Sinatra singing that.

0: So there's My Funny Valentine, Frank Sinatra. What struck you about the lyrics to My Funny Valentine, and how did they inspire I Like You?
1: I think, like, early on, because it's written quite early in terms of, like, the rest of the songs of the record. I really wanted to strike this, like, vein of, like sad romance where there's these, like, great, like, crooners and singers in the 50s and 60s that make these, like, beautiful, melancholic, sad songs. So I was just really trying to tap into that, I think, and, like, what better way to do that than just to, like, pluck directly, like, you know, disregarding any, like, issues that might bring further down the line. But I think, like, yeah, like, Frank and Roy Orbison was, like, a big one for this album as well. So, yeah, I think it was, like, trying to tap into that part of us that was, like, kind of like club singers and tenors and things like that, yeah.
0: I mean, I think the good thing is, while you may have, you know, directly referenced a lyric, the sound of your band, I don't think I would right away think Frank Sinatra, so you're probably safe.
1: Yeah, fingers crossed, yeah.
0: Here's a live performance from Cardinals. It's I Like You on World Cafe.

0: You just heard Cardinals performing live for World Cafe. That song was I Like You. It's on their new debut album, Masquerade. I've been hanging out with Ewan Manning from Cardinals today, and it's been really nice talking to you, Ewan. Thank you so much for being here.
1: Thanks for having me, Raina. Nice to meet you.
0: Nice to meet you, too. I'm Raina Duras, back in a moment with more World Cafe.
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0: 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Here's Lola Young. Messy.

his stepson when he's loaded as a gun. 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

0: I guess time just makes fools of us all. That is Father John Misty. A new song from Lake Street Dive about waiting for a long time. 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
0: Hey, I'm Raina. It's World Cafe. Lake Street Dive are back with a new single. First new music from them in 2 years. And if you missed them, or really, if you've ever missed anyone who's been gone for a while, you might hear a little bit of truth in this song. The band says, "You're Never Around" is the manic rumination of a lover left at home while their other half tours the world, perhaps in a band. They're waiting, counting the hours, and clinging to talismans. It's Lake Street Dive. You're Never Around.

0: Three more days. Ray LaMontagne, coming up to the end of this hour of World Cafe. Thank you to Cardinals for being my guests this hour. And thanks to World Cafe senior producer Kimberly Janod for her work on that session. Also thanks to our affiliates all across the country who bring you this show. We produce it at WXPN at the University of Pennsylvania in Philadelphia. I'm Raina Duris. 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